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On the way, I've got Jason Aldean, Stella Lefty, and the latest from Luke Combs. 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

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Lisa said it's fried dough. I think a lot of our listeners are enjoying all of the fares. Me too. Here's Post Malone.

That's Stella Lefty in Boston. Hey, it's Chrissy. That song is part of the top five songs on the Billboard Hot 100 right now. It's the first time country songs make up all five. It's her, Morgan and Ella, I Can't Love You Anymore, Taylor Swift's I Knew It, I Knew You, Morgan Wallen's latest, Been By Now, and still at the top, I think for 17 weeks, Choosin' Texas.

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2: Dennis Bragg with the updated Town Square weather. Areas of smoke again Tuesday with highs in the mid-80s, but that will probably be the last day of this long-holding weather pattern as the high-pressure ridge starts to break down with a few clouds Tuesday night. Then Wednesday, we'll see smoke, some sun in the afternoon with increasing clouds and a chance of showers. Those may produce some thunderstorms Wednesday night. For Thursday, a 50% chance of showers and thunderstorms in the afternoon and much cooler with highs in the upper 70s. Overnights and mornings will stay cool with lows in the 40s.
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Chrissy Taylor's favorite summer dessert is soft serve ice cream. 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I love that, too. Here's Luke Combs.

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It's Chrissy. This is the latest from Ella Langley, and it was written by Ernest. It came about because Ella took some time off for mental health reasons, and Ernest asked her how she was doing when she came back, and she responded, "I'm loving life again."

0: the latest on our gas prices compared to the rest of the country. We are still mighty high. And enjoy our gallery of nine of Montana's quirkiest landmarks.
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Bird featuring Luke Bryan on that one. That's called Ride, Ride, Ride, A Taste of Country Nights. Shout out to Bill and the whole crew at FedEx working late night tonight. Appreciate y'all checking in on the Taste of Country app. Here's that good news from Shaboozy, A Taste of Country Nights. Now

0: That is Dan and Shay, their brand new track called Say So. And Dan and Shay are working on a brand new album. It's got one collaboration that they're teasing, but they won't say who it's with. It's Evan Paul on Taste of Country Nights. 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

officially begun his 1 to 2 year live concert hiatus. He says he needs a break. Here he is with I Am Not Okay on Taste of Country Nights. Hi.

0: New country from Carly Pearce featuring Riley Green. It's called If I Don't Leave, I'm Gonna Stay. A Taste of Country Nights. Lil Debbie just announced their fall snack lineup. Starting next week, you can get, here's what they're offering. Lil Debbie pumpkin spice mini muffins, pumpkin delight filled cookies, pumpkin spice oatmeal cream pies. I'm in on that. Brownie pumpkins, football brownies, pumpkin spice rolls, gingerbread cookies, pumpkin spice mini donuts, vanilla fall party cakes, and chocolate fall party cakes. All part of the Little Debbie collection that has been adding to all of our waistlines since we were kids and will continue until we get old, because good Lord, Little Debbie cakes taste good. Matter of fact, I'm going to see if we got any in the vending machine. I'm going to be right back. I got Darius Rucker kicking us off next on Taste of Country Nights with Evan Paul.
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0: That's called Carry on Taste of Country Nights. I don't know about you, but I saw a Spirit Halloween store getting ready to open the other day. I saw another one across town that is saying they're hiring, and I can't believe it's already that time. Like, it's already August. Of course, you know, here in America, we tend to get to our holidays about 8 months early. You know, we're already setting up for Christmas, so I'm not surprised, but fall is my favorite season. Man, what about you? That's one of my favorite smells, feels. I love seeing the trees, and I just love fall. Sorry about that. I got a little carried away. Hey, coming up next, I got Thomas Rhett with Unforgettable and brand new country that sounds great on the radio. It's called Get to Drinking from Zach John King. That's coming up next on Taste of Country Nights with Evan Paul. 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

0: This is Taste of Country Nights with Evan Paul. I got Thomas Rhett here. Now, your dad, Rhett Akins, for people that don't know, huge country star, and he writes a ton of new country songs right now. Have you and your dad ever disagreed on whether a song was going to be a hit and then the song like blew up?
1: Yeah, a couple times, I think. I think Crash and Burn would have been the first one that my dad was like, I just think that's not a good idea. There's a lot of people that I trusted a lot that told me that was a terrible idea. And that, I think that song kind of did something really big for me. I think it kind of separated me from, you know, a lot of folks, as far as a lane goes. But that one stands out in my head for sure, that there was a lot of people that were like, hey, this could be like career, like destruction for you. But looking back at it, I'm really glad that we released that song. I think it carved a lane for me.
0: So if you and your dad are in the car and you're just riding and that song just comes on, what would happen? Would you guys just look at each other and laugh?
1: I think it's just probably one of those times where your dad goes, I'm glad you trusted your gut. You know?

0: New country from Dustin Lynch, proving us guys are not easy to love on Taste of Country Nights with Evan Paul. 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Rascal Flatts, as you know, tried to go on their farewell tour in 2020. It got cut short due to COVID. Then it took 5 years for Rascal Flatts to reunite. I had a chance to sit down with Gary LaVox, and I asked him if he sees an end to Rascal Flatts in the near future.
1: No, I mean, it really kind of blew my mind that, you know, because after 20 years just go, you kind of wonder, you know, if you still matter. You know, and, you know, the tour sold out in like 24 hours, the entire tour. And then this year was amazing. Everything was sold out, and hopefully we'll do it again next year.
0: So. 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

0: The Tampa Bay Rays as Tampa goes into Seattle and sweeps the M's. Final score 4-1. Looking at the AL West, the Houston Astros still have a half game lead over the Texas Rangers right now for the division lead. Seattle currently finds themselves four games back, sitting in third place. The LA Dodgers, they lose another. They drop one in Phoenix. Final score against the Diamondbacks 4-2. The Dodgers have lost 8 of their last 10 games. Meanwhile, the best record in the National League and all of Major League Baseball belongs to the Milwaukee Brewers as they walk off the Minnesota Twins yesterday in 10 innings. Final score, 4-3. Jake Bowers with the RBI hit. The Chicago Cubs defeat the Royals 10-2, and the Braves take down the Yanks in 10.
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0: You know, Ella Langley has got to that point of fame that, like, if there's a picture of her eating lobster, that goes national news. Like, she's that popular. It's Evan Paul, Taste of Country Nights, not quite as popular as Ella Langley, or close for that matter. Here's brand new country on your radio. Turn this one up. It's called Water at a Wedding from Graylin James on Taste of Country Nights.
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Josh Rack kicking off the Monday night second shift after all the bars are closed on Taste of Country Nights. Yeah, the weekend is over, but let's look ahead to a great new week. We got fired up here at Taste of Country Nights. I got Bailey Zimmerman coming up. I got Parma Lee as well. Here's Morgan Wallen on Taste of Country Nights. Yeah,

2025 and 2026 should be labeled the year of the cowgirl, as there are several songs titled that. Here's Parmalee's version of

That is new country. She's back in the country scene. Taylor Swift off the Toy Story 8 or Toy Story 12, 5 soundtrack. Sorry. It's called I Knew It, I Knew You on Taste of Country Nights. Well, is it time for back to school? Some parents are excited that their kids are finally going back.

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1: 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We're not going to be really looking over your shoulder. 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
2: NFL offseason news. The Dallas Cowboys and their star defensive tackle, Quinnen Williams, agreed to a three-year extension worth almost $106 million. That comes from ESPN's Jeremy Fowler and NFL Network's Ian Rappaport. Of the deal, $101 million will be guaranteed for the 28-year-old Williams, who was traded last year from the New York Jets to the Dallas Cowboys for a couple of picks, including a second rounder in 2026 and a 2027 first rounder. Last season, Williams racked up 20 tackles, 1.5 sacks, and 33 QB pressures. He was a former first-team All-Pro back in 2022. Finally, Major League Baseball scores from last night. The Philadelphia Phillies topped the St. Louis Cardinals 6-5. The Mets over the Braves 8-5. The Phillies gain a little ground.
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Chase Dove Country Nights. Hey, this song from John Party, you know, all I'm just saying is you didn't have to take your boots off if you're in that much of a hurry, you know? It's the new one. It's called Boots Off from John Party. It's on Taste of Country Nights.

0: Taste of Country Nights. Evan Paul here with Blake Shelton. What's the most dad thing you do now that you're a stepdad?
1: Oh, I do a lot of dad stuff. I guess the most like cliche dad thing I do every single day when the kids get home from school, Apollo, our youngest, we throw the football for about 30 minutes. And he's got this thing he loves to jump on the trampoline while I throw the football to him. So he can do like the crazy Odell Beckham catches and DeAndre Hopkins stuff. And then Zuma, we'll spend about, 20 minutes with him and his guitar, and it's not me showing him stuff. It's him showing me stuff that, have you heard this song? Have you heard of this artist? Listen to this song. It's almost every single day. I love it. I can't wait till they get home.

0: Max McNown, that's Better Me For You on Taste of Country Nights. I'm hanging out here with Lauren Elena. I'm about to play your new song with Chase Matthew, All My Exes. Where is somewhere that you've heard it in public that kind of stands out to you?
1: I heard it in the airport the other day. And so did Chase. Chase, actually, we're sending videos back and forth. It's really crazy to hear it in the wild. You know, like,
2: yeah, I bet.
1: In the car, like with the radio on, makes sense, but it's really fun when you're like, I heard it. I think I heard it at my brother heard it at Cracker Barrel.
2: Which, and he texts you right. He texts you right away.
1: If anyone's ever been in the Waffle House with my niece Annie Bo, they definitely hear it there because she single-handedly is playing me on the jukebox. I mean, she has made me some money in the Waffle House on the jukebox. Another.

0: brand new country from Lauren Alena featuring Chase Matthew. It's called All My Exes on Taste of Country Nights. Funny story, when I interviewed Chase Matthew, I asked him what it was like having two first names as your first and last name, Chase Matthew. And then he was like, I don't know, you tell me, Evan Paul. And I was like, dude, that blew my mind. Hey, coming up next, Gavin Adcock is in the house. We're going to play Wannabe and Morgan Wallen, Been By Now, which is already the most played song on country radio. That was fast. We'll get up to that coming up next on Taste of Country Nights with Evan Paul.
1: Victor knows how to get...
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1: Yeah, I got a problem with that song. I need to say something to Tucker Wetmore because I am a blind girl, and I want to tell you he's probably just dated the wrong ones because not all of us blondes are fun, but I sure am. So next time Tucker Wetmore's in town, you can just have him call me.
0: Okay. I'll be sure to do that. It's Evan Paul on the radio. I got Kenny Chesney here with American Kids on Taste of Country Nights.
2: Double wide quick stop, midnight tea, top jack in a cherry coke town. 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

0: with Luke Combs on Taste of Country Nights with Evan Paul. What's the latest thing you bought on, let's say, you bought on Amazon?
1: So the last thing I bought was baby bottles on Amazon. That was the last thing
2: that
1: I bought.
2: That's good. Yeah. Are you, what are you into? Like, what? What are we into nowadays?
1: Oh my gosh.
2: Are you stage one?
1: We're like still early on. Okay. We're like soft. It's gotta be soft. Yeah. You know what I mean?
2: Okay.
1: Yeah. It's exciting times outside of work for me right now. Okay. You know what I mean? Yeah.

0: That is John Morgan. Brand new country there called Kid Myself on Taste of Country Nights. Here is possibly the dumbest criminal doing the dumbest thing I've ever heard of in my life. A man has been arrested for dressing up as the Grim Reaper and going on top of a hospital roof and staring at patients. He's 26 years old. His name is Leon Gillespie, and he spent nearly an hour on the roof of a hospital staring down at patients, visitors, and staff while wearing an all-black hooded outfit and carried what looked like a long blade, and he also made noises at the people below. He pleaded guilty to causing a nuisance and was fined. What kind of person wakes up in the morning and says, I'm going to dress up as a Grim Reaper and stare at people at the hospital? That is awful. What an awful person that guy is. Coming up, I got Lady A on the way, Jelly Roll, and Jason Aldean as we power through this second shift on Taste of Country Nights.
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2: Offseason news. The Dallas Cowboys and their star defensive tackle Quinnen Williams agreed to a three-year extension worth almost $106 million. That comes from ESPN's Jeremy Fowler and NFL Network's Ian Rappaport. Of the deal, $101 million would be guaranteed for the 28-year-old Williams, who was traded last year from the New York Jets to the Dallas Cowboys for a couple of picks, including a second rounder in 2026 and a 2027 first rounder. Last season, Williams racked up 20 tackles, 1.5 sacks, and 33 QB pressures. He was a former first-team All-Pro back in 2022. Finally, Major League Baseball scores from last night. The Philadelphia Phillies topped the St. Louis Cardinals 6-5. The Mets over the Braves 8-5. The Phillies gain a little ground.
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hang on for Jason Aldean's latest number one song. I'm gonna get to that one right after a brand new track here. This is Flatland Cavalry. It's called Never Coming Back, a Taste of Country Nights with Evan.

0: nights. What do y'all request backstage at a venue?
1: 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We like spring water in a gallon for hot tea, some power bars or protein bars.
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0: Is it change for every show?
2: I think it's the same one.
3: It's
2: for
3: pretty,
2: every show.
3: Pretty, yeah, it's pretty similar. I mean,
2: there's always pork rinds there. I don't know why those are.
3: I requested those. I had a big pork rind phase, and it's always there. Oh. And I'm always like, gosh, we need to like tell them to stop doing this.
2: Yeah.
3: There was something else that like, it was like gum or something.
2: Yeah, I think we said gum. I mean, like we filled it out like 10 years ago.
3: Haven't changed it. It's so true. Yeah.
0: So there's always just pork rinds.
2: There's just always pork rinds.
3: There's always pork rinds.
2: But we always end up opening them because I'm a little hungry right before the show.
0: I
2: always end up having a little pork rinds. So it is kind of nice.
3: My little 6-year-old boy is so grossed out by pork rinds.
2: What's the smell?
3: When I open them, he's like, Dad,

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1: Mm-hmm. Why is he calling you darling? Hey, it's Evan Paul, Taste of Country Nights. Coming up next, we're going to talk about what's trending in country music news at tasteofcountry.com after MacArthur on Taste of Country Nights.
2: My name's John MacArthur, and I work this dirt.

0: New from Hardy featuring Tim McGraw, Eric Church, and Morgan Wallen. That one is called MacArthur on Taste of Country Nights. I am not MacArthur. I'm Evan Paul. And let's get a look at what's trending in country music at tasteofcountry.com. Rascal Flatts, as you know, tried to go on their farewell tour 2020. It got cut short due to COVID. Then it took 5 years for Rascal Flatts to reunite. I had a chance to sit down with Gary LaVox, and I asked him if he sees an end to Rascal Flatts in the near future.
1: No, I mean, it really kind of blew my mind that, you know, because after 20 years of just go, you kind of wonder, if you still matter, And, the first last year, the tour sold out in like 24 hours, entire tour. And then this year was amazing. 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

0: extension worth almost $106 million. That comes from ESPN's Jeremy Fowler and NFL Network's Ian Rapoport. Of the deal, $101 million will be guaranteed for the 28-year-old Williams, who was traded last year from the New York Jets to the Dallas Cowboys for a couple of picks, including a second rounder in 2026 and a 2027 first rounder. Last season, Williams racked up 20 tackles, 1.5 sacks, and 33 QB pressures. He was a former first-team All-Pro back in 2022. Finally, Major League Baseball scores from last night. The Philadelphia Phillies topped the St. Louis Cardinals 6-5. The Mets over the Braves 8-5. The Phillies gain a little ground on the Braves.
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another Tuesday in front of us. Good morning, guys. I'm Brett Allen on the third shift with more of today's country lined up. Luke Bryan's latest. First, though, from Australia, it's Mac Geiger. Here's String By. Lady.

Did you guys hear the good news? There's an icy day coming, a national icy day. I'll give you all the details how you can get some free ones coming up after Luke Bryan. Here's Country, and she knows it. So we stay up all night on the third shift.

That's Trey Penley and Family Man on the Third Shift. I'm Brett Allen. Yeah, if you love the drink, the frozen, is it a drink or is it a dessert? A frozen dessert called an Icy. Coming up on August 18th, you can get a free small Icy at more than 1,800 participating locations nationwide. Walmart Fuel and Crystal will be offering them with no purchase required. And there's a couple places that will require admission or a valid ticket, like Urban Air Adventure Park, AMC Theaters, Regal Cinemas. You can get ICs there, but you'll have to have an admission ticket. And you can actually post on social media using hashtag NID2026, tag at the Icy Company with two E's. And you could win some prizes, including an

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4: Tomorrow morning, we'll talk to the lead singer of Train, Pat Monahan, and why Hey Soul Sister was never supposed to be a hit. 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After all.

There's no question Ella Langley has had some success with collaborations. Of course, a couple of big songs with Riley Green. She's got one on the air right now with Morgan Wallen and one coming with Ko Wetzel called Jaded for the deluxe edition of his album, The Night Champion. Here she is with Love and Life Again on The Third Show.

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1: 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The latest on our gas prices compared to the rest of the country. We are still mighty high. And enjoy our gallery of 9 of Montana's quirkiest landmarks.
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how long has Kenny Chesney been making music? He's got a brand new album coming out on September 25th called Silver Sands Marina. It'll be his 21st studio album. That's a lot of records. Kenny Chesney, here's Carry On the Third Chair.

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We are flying through your Tuesday morning already, 1 hour in, and we got just a couple more to go before we call it quits. It's the third shift. I'm Brett Allen. Hang on for Ella Langley. Stella Lefty, that song Boston, is on the way. But first, Charles Wesley Godwin and Luke Combs. Here's Better That Way on the third shift.

if you've been waiting for brand new music from Shaboozy, there's more out there right now. Just released the Outlaw Cherry Lee and Other Western Tales brand new album from this guy. Here's good news on the Third Shift. Man,

0: That's Stella Lefty with Boston, a song that some people think could be the song of the summer. And she said she just wrote it in a hurry before she went out on a date with her boyfriend. She's going out with Vincent Mason, and she tells Us Weekly that she actually wrote the chorus before she went out on a date with him.
1: I had a day where I was like not being super productive, and I was like going on a date with him later. And so I was like, okay, I'm going to give myself a little bit of time before the date to like try and get something out. And I wrote the chorus to Boston and posted it on social media, and then woke up the next morning and was just like, oh no, I need to finish the song. There is no song. So that's really how it came to be.
0: If there's ever a moral to these stories, it feels like some of the best stories, some of the best songs come out in 20 minutes or less, right? They just, like, it's something that they just rushed through and then came back and polished later. So if you're feeling any bit creative, write it down, record it.

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4: Tomorrow morning, we'll talk to the lead singer of Train, Pat Monahan, and why Hey Soul Sister was never supposed to be a hit. 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

you're looking for something fun to do today, go see Spider-Man, Brand New Day. It was huge at the box office. 2 weeks in a row now, it ended up earning over $1 billion globally in just 6 days. Near a record pace. I saw it. It's pretty good. Go see it. Here's Billy Currington. It don't hurt like it used to on the Third Shift.

0: management measures for controlling that feral horse herd on the southern edge of Missoula. The Miller Creek horses have been the source of a lot of debate and discussion, but the commissioner is ready to adopt a resolution on Thursday. They're going to have still some public comments there at their meeting at 2 p.m., but could take action on this resolution. Allows for planting of the horses, a removal if they're causing some damage, if it's approved, and maybe even some signs to keep people safe. Watch for that story on our websites.
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London, Paris, paradise. But ain't got much memory of the scenes. 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

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That sunset cliffs by the sea and the night rolled in. And you still talk about that moon that I can't recall. 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

Here we go. It's brand new country time. Six brand new songs in a row. We call it new after two. That was hard to get it started with MacArthur. I'm Brett Allen with Tucker Wetmore, and who told you that?

The country star is getting just dragged on social media because of his cover of an AC/DC song. Is it really that bad? You'd be the judge. We'll give you a little snippet of it coming up after Tyler Nance. Here's Keeps Me Sane on The Third Shift.

That's Chase Matthew holding it down on the third shift. I'm Brett Allen. He's had some huge hits in the past, no question. But he's getting dragged a little bit on social media over his cover of AC/DC's Back in Black. Now, it's on social media, so I don't feel terrible playing it. But you tell me, is it that bad?

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1: I mean, it's not the same screaming, screeching version of AC/DC, but is it? I mean, he's on key. He's doing all right. It sounds okay. But yeah, if you want to see some of the comment, I'm not going to share them, but because they're really mean. But
2: 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Hydration.

T-top jack in a cherry coat town. Mama and daddy put their roots right here, cause this is where the car broke down. Yellow dog school bus kicking up red dust, kicking

tomorrow morning. We'll talk to the lead singer of Train, Pat Monahan, and why Hey Soul Sister was never supposed to be a hit. 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

Think about this. 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

Ella Langley and Morgan Wallen. There's I Can't Love You Anymore on the third shift. I'm Brett Allen, staying up with you all night with more of today's country. Hang on for John Morgan. First, though, Cole Goodwin. Here's Howdy. Mercy.

Newcomer Atlas has been able to do a lot of really big things, but he's got one thing that he would consider his proudest milestone. We'll get to that coming up after John Morgan. Here's Kid Myself as we stay up all night on the Third Shift.

0: That's Atlas with Hold My Liquor on the third shift. I'm Brett Allen. If you were famous and you hit it big, what do you think would be the one thing that you would want to do first? Because for Atlas, he wanted to make sure that his single mom was able to retire. He said it's his proudest milestone moment. He was able to not only get her out of Denver, but was able to relocate her to Nashville, and he was able to let her retire. What a cool moment for him. He honored her with a tribute track called Baby Mama.
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It's time for useless trivia. Again, remember, we do this just for fun. If you want to get your guests in, send it through our app. The question today, 30% of people have been late to a meeting because they were doing this. What do you think it is? Get your guesses in. I'll come back with the right answer up next.

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1: There's a very cool event happening. The Perseid meteor shower is going to peak coming up over the next couple days. Now, the good news is, too, we are not going to have a moon. It's going to be a new moon. So if you could get away from the smoke, if you could get away from the city lights, you'll get a chance to see that. And there's a slight chance there may be some northern lights happening as well. So you may want to check that out. It's going to be happening over the next couple nights. We, of course, have details for you on the app and on the website. But keep your eyes to the sky.
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0: Tuesdays, I know, the worst day of the week, but we're trying to make it better with more of Today's New Country. All night long, it's the third shift with Chris Jansen. Here's Fight for a Girl.
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Just think, third shifters, your Tuesday is almost over already. Good morning, guys. I'm Brett Allen on the third shift with Sam Hunt. Here's Lead the Night On as we stay up all night and into the early morning on the third shift.

It's crazy to hear about the songs that almost never happened. Joe Nichols had a song called Tequila Makes Her Clothes Fall Off, and it was a huge hit for him, but it almost never happened. I'll explain why after George Burge and Luke Bryan.

C'est la vie on the third shift. A brand new song from him. And he's been in this game for a long time. He's got tons of hits and one that almost never saw the light of day. You may remember the song Tequila Makes Her Clothes Fall Off. And evidently, it almost never got recorded. Joe says that there were a lot of women at the label that were offended while he was talking to Evan Paul from Taste of Country Nights. He said that they thought a lot of other women would be offended by the song, and they actually told him not to record it. He said that he was asked to meet privately with somebody at the label without managers who apparently told him that that song would kill his career. As we know now, looking back, I mean, obviously hindsight is 20/20, turned out to be a huge hit for him. But it's crazy to think about the things that songs have to go through just to make it to the radio and the people that need to stay.

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1: Tomorrow morning, we'll talk to the lead singer of Train, Pat Monahan, and why Hey Soul Sister was never supposed to be a hit.

Good morning, guys. Thanks for hanging out this morning. It's the third shift. This guy is out on the road with Riley Green, Justin Moore, doing some dates with them. It's Zach John King. Here's Get to Drinking.

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1: Even with a 4 cent drop in prices the past week, see how much pain at the pump Montanans are still dealing with. The latest on our gas prices compared to the rest of the country. We are still mighty high. 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

Well, it's almost fall, and you can tell by what's on the shelves at the grocery store. Have you seen that Ben and Jerry's pumpkin cheesecake ice cream is returning to the freezer section? Just one more sign. You're going to see all that. It's going to be everything pumpkin this year. It's Luke Bryan. Here's Country, and She Knows It on the Third Shift.

0: Quick enough.
1: Thanks so much for hanging out this morning, guys. Always have a good time. And I appreciate you being here with me. We'll do it again tonight at midnight. The morning show is ready to go next, so don't go anywhere. Here's Luke Combs. It's Hurricane on the Third Shift.

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4: NFL offseason news. The Dallas Cowboys and their star defensive tackle, Quinnen Williams, agreed to a three-year extension worth almost $106 million. That comes from ESPN's Jeremy Fowler and NFL Network's Ian Rappaport. Of the deal, $101 million would be guaranteed for the 28-year-old Williams, who was traded last year from the New York Jets to the Dallas Cowboys for a couple of picks, including a second rounder in 2026 and a 2027 first rounder. Last season, Williams racked up 20 tackles, 1.5 sacks, and 33 QB pressures. He was a former first-team All-Pro back in 2022. Finally, Major League Baseball scores from last night. The Philadelphia Phillies topped the St. Louis Cardinals 6-5. The Mets over the Braves 8-5. The Phillies gain a little ground on the Braves.
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0: Hello, Bobby Bones. My neighbor has an outdoor security camera that catches everything happening on our street. Recently, she mentioned she saw my husband come home around 2 a.m. and asked if everything was okay.
1: Nosy Nancy.
0: She's also,
2: yep.
0: She's also made comments before about our dog being outside late, when my husband leaves for work, packages on our porch. I know the camera's pointed at her house, but I'm wondering how much she actually sees and how closely she's paying attention to us. Am I being paranoid, or is it weird my neighbor seems to know so much? What do you think? Signed, Neighborhood Watch. I think your house is probably in the view of the camera. And those really, you don't move.
1: Not really.
0: Yeah, most of those are fixed.
1: Yeah.
0: But they're still probably, if they're on one side of your house, you can see the neighbors. She's just nosy. That's what it feels like. I don't feel like she's taking a camera and looking around your house or yard or... You know how submarines have the camera that goes up and looks around?
1: Yeah.
3: Periscope?
0: Yeah. I don't think that's happening. I think she's just nosy. She needs to mind her own business. Mm-hmm. But I don't think she's doing anything that those cameras wouldn't be doing anyway. But yeah, she mind your own business. What would you do?
1: I'm probably just going to let it be. And hopefully it'll work out for me if something crazy happens and I need her footage. Because
0: you know what? That is a great point.
1: This type of information, it's harm. Like, as long as you're not doing anything wrong, her being nosy, none of this stuff seems harmful in any way. It is a little annoying that she's so dialed in, but it could come in handy.
0: I didn't think about that, because even if you have a camera in your house, it may not see everything, and there could be a guy that robs a house. She gets him on his camera, but not on you.
1: Mm-hmm.
0: But yeah, she's annoying. You're not going to be friends with her. What would you do?
3: Have fun with it. I would act like I'm pulling bodies in and out of the garage, you know, and see what she says. Like, why not? Let's just have fun
0: that
3: with it.
0: That sounds like a lot of work.
3: And it's just like, you know, a bag that kind of looks weird. And then she'd be like, what is that? Oh, don't worry about it. Just have fun with it.
1: Okay, then some crime is going to get committed in their neighborhood. And he's going to be suspect number one.
3: You got to know now that she's watching at all times, which is so annoying.
0: But she could also watch out her window.
3: Yeah.
1: Like, I'm just trying to imagine if I ever, even if I were to see with my own eyeballs, not my camera, like my neighbor coming home at 2 a.m., me confronting them. Hey, everything good?
0: No, you would never do that, because you're not weird like her.
1: Yeah.
0: But whatever she's doing, she could also just look out her window and do, because she's awake. It's not like she's recording it. So she's awake. She's seeing this happen. She's commenting on it. She could be the same nosy neighbor just looking out her window.
3: Yeah.
0: But she could also, the benefit could be, she could see somebody doing something bad. They could help you. Lunchbox hates surveillance.
2: Absolutely. Like, this is an invasion of privacy. This is the problem with everything. People getting all up in your business when it has nothing to do with them. So maybe when you're walking in, talk to the camera, be like, hey, I'm just getting back from here. No need to worry about me, you know, and talk to her so you know, hey, I know you're spying on me. Leave me the crap alone. Or spray paint on the camera.
0: Mostly they're up on the corner of a house.
3: And that would
0: kinda
3: probably be
0: hard to reach.
3: That would be
1: if you
3: illegal.
1: Spray paint
3: and be
1: the
3: vandalism.
1: Camera, they're going to see you doing it.
2: Oh, that's
1: it.
2: Right.
3: Unless you wear a mask, but you can't be coming out of your house. You got to like.
0: That's true.
3: It's a lot.
0: Yeah, you got to go around. That's all.
3: Yeah,
0: but if you see you walk out,
2: yeah,
0: that'd be interesting. It's a nosy neighbor. Let it be, because she could be looking with her own eyeballs. But that sucks. Just know she's watching everything. I mean, really, just know she's probably telling people too. You know, she got a big mouth.
3: Yeah,
0: telling other people.

0: Coming up,
1: let's go
0: on the Bobby Bones Show.
2: We have Pat Monahan, the lead singer of Train. You'll know this song drops to Jupiter.
3: Tell me, did you sail across the sun?
2: That's a jam. Got him coming up next.
1: Let's go. Get your Bobby Bones on.
0: Bobby Bones, y'all.
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6: It remains to be seen how well the plan will work, but it looks like Missoula County commissioners are ready to adopt a resolution providing at least some management measures for controlling that feral horse herd on the southern edge of Missoula. The Miller Creek horses have been the source of a lot of debate and discussion, but the commissioners ready to adopt a resolution on Thursday. They're going to have still some public comments there at their meeting at 2 p.m., but could take action on this resolution. Allows for planting of the horses, a removal if they're causing some damage if it's approved, and maybe even some signs to keep people safe. Watch for...
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0: Number one, because of its relationship to my mom.
1: Now that she's back in the atmosphere, the drops of Jupiter in her head.
0: Number two would have to be Hey Soul Sister, because the band was pretty much toast until that song brought us back.

0: choose things like that.
1: My manager, so the first, this is the first album he managed. I was with a manager that I was like, we're going nowhere and I need help so bad. I can't manage myself. I can't do this. This particular guy was not as hands-on as Jonathan Daniel and Crush. But at the time, they didn't have anyone like us. They had Panic at the Disco, Fall Out Boy. And I was writing songs in the studio that their management company was in. And they had a studio in the back that my friend Sam Hollander was a writer. And Sam and I wrote Save Me San Francisco together. And so I was back there working, and I would go to the water cooler and see Jonathan sometimes. And he saw that first show that Columbia passed on us in New York. Like, he's hip to everything. Don Hills was the name of the club. And so we would chat about things. And I told him, like, I have 82 songs, and I don't know what I'm going to do. And I need somebody to manage me. I haven't let go of my manager yet. I don't know what to do. And he was like, if you get a Pete Wentz haircut, I'll manage you. And I was like, I love Pete Wentz, but I don't look good in that. So anyway, he said, seriously, let's listen to your 82 songs. And Soul Sister was on there. And he was like, that's weird.
0: You listen to 82 songs?
1: Yeah. He listened to all of them. And let me tell you, if you heard those 82 songs, you would consider jumping out a window. And he found that one and a few others. And he was like, so basically of those 82, there were probably 6 songs that were like made the album. And then I built around that. Like Save Me San Francisco was the last song to be written because I needed to put the period on it. That was the name of the album. And the whole vibe was, I need my band to go back to San Francisco and be a part of that community. So that's how that whole thing started. So he thought it was special or weird, which is special sometimes. The Bobby
0: 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You want to hear that full interview? 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Come
2: on up. Tell me something good. Yeah.
0: We got a lineman from Florida State who saved a guy's life out on the water while fishing. It's a pretty good one. Good thing this guy was there. It's next. Get your Bobby Bones
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3: NFL offseason news. The Dallas Cowboys and their star defensive tackle Quinnen Williams agreed to a three-year extension worth almost $106 million. That comes from ESPN's Jeremy Fowler and NFL Network's Ian Rappaport. Of the deal, $101 million would be guaranteed for the 28-year-old Williams, who was traded last year from the New York Jets to the Dallas Cowboys for a couple of picks, including a second rounder in 2026 and a 2027 first rounder. Last season, Williams racked up 20 tackles, 1.5 sacks, and 33 QB pressures. He was a former first-team All-Pro back in 2022. Finally, Major League Baseball scores from last night. The Philadelphia Phillies topped the St. Louis Cardinals 6-5. The Mets over the Braves 8-5. The Phillies gain a little ground on the Braves. That's a look at sports. I'm Ace Sauerwein.
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A 35-year-old woman was out at the bar. She had some drinks. It's about 2:30 a.m. She's like, I'm out of here. She walks out to the parking lot.

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6: There's a very cool event happening. The Perseid meteor shower is going to peak coming up over the next couple days. Now, the good news is, too, we are not going to have a moon. It's going to be a new moon. So if you could get away from the smoke, if you could get away from the city lights, you'll get a chance to see that. And there's a slight chance there may be some northern lights happening as well. So you may want to check that out. It's going to be happening over the next couple nights. We, of course, have details for you on the app and on the website.
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3: Bailey Zimmerman talked about his stage toss entrance on his tour.
4: I have like this thing, this ongoing show thing, where I see if I can get higher than I did the night before. Because you can kind of control it. Like, when it goes up, if you kept braced and didn't jump up with it, it wouldn't throw you very high. I've like found where it stops, so I spring off that. So like, kind of like my goal is
5: it's
4: like,
5: awesome.
4: How high can I get? One night I touched like the rope I swing off of. I touched with my head. Pretty solid.
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0: Dustin Lynch shared what he learned from his most recent relationship.
1: You know, we were forced to live together because of COVID. And so, you know, she moved in with me. So that was a wonderful learning experience on how to coexist with someone. It's been a long time since I've had, you know, roommates. So that was a fun journey. And yeah, I absolutely learned a lot about myself.

0: Like, she probably doesn't work anymore.
1: Well, I figured you'd challenge her on that,
2: and
1: though.
2: I figured you'd tell her, like, go back to work.
3: Why not be younger?
0: Well, I mean, but she lied about the temperature.
4: No.
0: I mean, so that's
1: one thing she lied.
4: You're using basically the farmer's almanac, giving us a history of what the average is over time. It doesn't mean that a summer can't be hotter than others.
0: Oh, every once in a while it could get up to 100, but not every day.
4: All right.
1: Yeah, but this summer has been hot.
0: Have you been to Boston this summer?
4: Okay. Thank you, Gail.

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7: Yeah. Amy, choose your own adventure. Would you like to hear about Keith Urban and how he feels now about him and Nicole?
8: Mm-hmm.
7: Or a guy that died and Jesus took him on tour of heaven.
8: Oh, wow.
7: And he came back to life.
8: Oh, gosh.
7: Choose your own adventure.
8: Let's hear about the guy that met Jesus.
7: Okay. His name is Mike McKenzie. He was pronounced dead for 45 minutes. During that downtime, he says that Jesus came down and said, "Hey, you want to go on a tour?" And so Jesus took him on a tour and was just walking him around. And he says he went through a personal tour of paradise. He saw the grass, saw a couple other places too. And then Jesus was like, "All right, you got to go back." And so took him back. Tour was over and tour ended.
8: That's it?
7: Mm-hmm.
8: Okay. What's up with Keith and Nicole?
9: Yeah, next story, please. That was dumb.
10: Yep.
7: Prove it didn't happen.
9: Well, I know, but we need more details.
8: That's fine if it happened. There's nothing like super crazy.
9: Like the grass?
7: It's not crazy. He went on a tour of heaven.
8: No, I feel like, yeah, that's wow. Okay, but they didn't have some crazy super wild experience together. They touched grass.
7: He saw paradise?
9: Yeah, but what does that mean?
10: That's the first person that's gone on tour.
9: With Jesus.
10: Uh-huh. Yeah, that I've heard of.
8: Okay, man, I guess it's what you call it. I mean, people have had six seconds
7: full
8: in heaven.
7: Tour. This is full, like, hey, come
8: on up. That's a game you play.
7: It's like when you go look for an apartment. You're like, let me get on the golf cart. We're going to drive you around.
9: Right.
7: Imagine that.
9: These are the amenities.
7: Yes.
9: Here's the weight room.
7: Here's the pool if you ever want to use it. That's from the Daily Mail. Now, the question is, do you believe the guy? And do you know what I believe? That he probably had this dream.
8: Mm-hmm.
7: Yeah. But I can't prove he didn't. And I've often said, if something happens and you go out and they're like, legally dead, and you come back, the first thing you should say is, "I saw the light." And you know who talked to me? Abe Lincoln. You know what he said to me? People can't prove that he didn't.
8: Would you choose Abe Lincoln over Jesus?
7: I'd start at Abe Lincoln, but then Abe took me to Jesus. Because if I went straight to Jesus, I think people would go like, "Well, what's he up to?"
9: Mm.
7: So Abe was my tour guide who took me then. Because you can make up whatever you want.
8: I mean, wouldn't it I think technically a lot of people, be Peter?
7: Peter's busy. He had people that were actually dying.
9: He has the list.
7: Okay. Yeah. Peter's there with people who are actually dying. Yeah, yeah.
8: Okay.
7: I'm there just temporarily, so they don't give me Peter at the gate.
8: Right.
7: You just got to beware of people who say this kind of stuff. Because in the end, they ask for money, and then it's all. Yeah, Keith Urban, you say.
8: Mm-hmm.
7: He's reportedly relieved that Nicole Kidman has moved on.
8: Oh.
10: Whoa.
8: What an interesting thing to say publicly. Did he say this
7: not.
8: Insiders are saying.
9: Like one of his good friends?
8: Yeah.
7: This is Page Six. I know, right?
8: One of his
9: always.
7: A secret good friend of Keith Urban who will never mention has told us.
10: You're right.
7: Despite earlier reports that Keith Urban is devastated, Page Six is reporting it may be exactly the opposite. Sources close to the musician tell the outlet that Keith was the one who wanted out and that he felt guilty. However, seeing Nicole happy has reportedly lifted a weight off his shoulders. The source, just never believe any of this stuff. If it says source, if it says just research says, if it's just a graphic on the internet, we've been doing this, don't believe it. So, who knows? I hope everybody's

0: living a happy life.
1: Yeah, I hope they're both just happy for each other.
2: Has she moved on? She's like dating?
0: Yeah. Some rich dude. Oh. Supposedly.
1: Allegedly.
0: Right. But these stories where celebrities have a close friend, a source, usually it's not a close friend. And it is like three people semi-connected to somebody who is in the band. And it's not even real. It's so annoying. So that's what's up. I got two stories that made me go.
1: Do people get paid for that?
0: Nah.
1: Okay, then why do it? Like, what?
2: I guess you're not going to be named.
0: I guess to see your name in lights. Source.
1: Okay.
2: Oh, as source.
0: Yeah.
1: Close friend.
0: That's everyone's dream, right? To see their name in lights?
2: Yes.
0: Source. We're going to play Luke Combs, Be By You, Bobby Bone Show. Hey, hit us up if you want. 877-77-BOBBY. That is our number. Thank you for listening. Hit us up.

0: life at the moment, and okay. they were like, fine, we'll just get off the plane.
1: I'm going to be sensitive to the situation and go, you're right, there could have been something that we have no idea what it is, but I'm also going to go, I'm going to play the odds here, and there's just a bad kid that wouldn't sit down. Uh-huh. I'm going to do both here. Let me do both. Okay, one version. And I don't know what was going on with that parent and that kid, and I feel really bad because I don't know the sensitivities that child had. It could have been anything.
0: Yeah, like if they're the front part of their brain, like they call it the lid flipping. Like if that lid flips, there's just like no rational thinking sometimes.
1: Now I'm going to do the other side. Take your arms, wrap them around your kids, strap them in, pull the seatbelt tight, okay. and say, be quiet.
0: Yeah.
1: We have to go. And so they didn't go. I just went, why don't they take them off the plane and put them off the plane?
0: Yeah.
2: Right.
1: And then just keep going.
0: Uh-huh.
1: Was it because it took so long to get them to sit, they just lost their place? They lost their reservation?
0: In the air?
1: On the ground to get out.
0: Oh, yeah.
1: Yeah.
0: They're spot in line.
1: But in the air is funny, too.
0: Yeah.
1: You lost your air reservation.
0: Y'all see how all those gamers are getting hired for the...
1: I don't know this.
0: FA. Okay, I hope this is real.
1: Oh, never stopped this before. Go ahead.
0: You never know. But that they were trying to find the air traffic control positions. They needed more applicants. So they started to cast a wider net to gamers. Mm-hmm. And suddenly there's this influx of people not interested. And they were being interviewed. And I don't know, it made me a little nervous because they were a little too excited that like, are you kidding me? I get to combine my love of gaming with, you know, airspace. And I'm like, this is our lives. This isn't a video game.
1: But I don't want to freak you out. But they've already hired over 2,000 people that are gamers to do this.
0: Yeah. Okay. So it was a true story.
1: Mm-hmm.
0: You know, you never know what's AI these days. And it seems so sensational of how pumped up these young gamers were. And they're all pointing at the screen and like looking at all the planes. And it's like, okay, cool. I mean, maybe this could be the best thing ever because they know how to interact with screens and patterns and stuff.
1: I just don't want to be 11.
0: Right.
1: You know, I want to make sure the gamers that we hire.
0: And they all looked 20 something to me, but just very, very eager to be playing with buttons and stuff. Mm-hmm.
1: There was a very brief time when I would play Madden or college football against just the Gen Pop. So you just get online and play against anybody.
0: Right.
1: And I haven't done that in years because I didn't like that environment. Mostly because kids beat the crap out of me.
0: Mm-hmm.
1: But not only that, they would curse way too much. And they didn't really know how significant certain words were. Meaning they would be yelling the N-word or the F-word. And I'm not talking about the F bad word. I'm talking about the F-word that's being a negative word for gay people.
0: Mm-hmm.
2: Got it.
1: And so that was just so prevalent on the where kids were doing that. Can you imagine getting on and listen to air traffic control and that's all they're yelling is those?
0: Right, because they got their little headset and their keyboard and they just go into gamer mode. Right.
1: Yeah, you're right. Okay. They've hired 2,000 or so.
0: Okay.
1: I did read that. But also, I think I've played enough NCAA college football that I could be an offensive coordinator.
0: Right.
1: In college football.
0: Mm-hmm.
1: Like, I probably need about 4 days actual training and I'm in. Akron, I don't know when they're drawing from my job. Do we know? I would keep waiting for the call.
0: You're calling it your job.
1: Yeah.
0: Yeah. That's good, though. It's good.
2: Manifest.
0: Act as if.
1: Mm-hmm. When I bought season tickets to Akron, it's August 19th. So if today's the 11th, 7 days from today is the 18th. So that one more day is the 19th. So that would be next Wednesday.
0: Okay. I'm
2: getting there.
0: So we'll find out soon.
1: But I bought good season tickets. A lot of people bought the cheapest ones. I bought the good down at the bottom. I've already donated them to kids. Like in that, I'm not using the tickets. I've already done it. But yeah, I want to be the offensive coordinator. So I'll be waiting. And when I have the headset on, you know what words I'm not saying? The F word or the
2: N word. Mm-hmm. Don't do that.
1: Just because I have a headset doesn't mean you should be saying that stuff. All right, hit us up. 877-77-BOBBY. Back in a second.
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13: I want to go over and talk to Trisha, who lives in Georgia, who wants to comment on something from earlier in the show. Hey, Trisha, welcome to the show.
14: Hey, thanks. First and foremost, I want to say thanks for helping everybody out on Tuesdays. That was really nice of you to do that for a girl in Boston.
13: Oh, thank you very much.
14: So, you're welcome. And I wanted to talk to Mr. Sandwich Man and tell him it's hot.
13: Oh, lunchbox.
14: It is hot in Boston.
13: Sandwich man. So oh, hold on one second. We got to get on. Sandwich man means lunchbox, right? Yeah. Okay, good. Okay, now he's listening. Go ahead.
14: Okay, so Mr. Sandwich Man, lunchbox, a.k.a. I just wanted to say, born and bred in Boston, but I live here in Georgia now. And I was there from the beginning of July to the middle of July, and it was over 105 degrees. Google that. It was so hot, and it lasted weeks after I left and weeks before I started there. So there. I just wanted to let you know that that lady was very genuine, and it was very high and hot there.
13: Well, I appreciate you calling.
15: Okay, according to AI, Boston experienced a hot July. Average maximum temperature, 82 degrees.
16: No, I looked it up.
15: Whoa.
16: It was 100 degree days.
15: Whoa, if
13: you
15: want average. To look at
13: you just said
16: still,
13: average. That's
16: still
13: different.
16: They experienced 100 degree days.
13: For those that have no idea what we're talking about, I give you a quick version.
16: So
13: it's Tuesday, so I try to help people in my comment, my DMs. So this lady said, hey, I'm older, only have Social Security. Can you help? Because it's gotten so hot this summer, I can't pay my electric bill, my air. So I paid her electric bill for a few months. And then Lunchbox was like, it ain't even that hot in Boston. And Trisha here and Amy. But he keeps going average. And you're probably right about the average, but that doesn't mean there's not a week of over 100 degree days.
16: I also saw a clip, like I was just searching more, and there was a clip on the news. July, hottest July ever.
13: Really?
16: Yeah,
15: 82 degrees.
16: Something like that. Huh. It was indicating that this July was unusually hot up there.
13: Yeah. Thank you, Trisha.

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0: her window.
1: Yeah.
2: Like, I'm just trying to imagine if I ever, even if I were to see with my own eyeballs, not my camera, like my neighbor coming home at 2 a.m., me confronting them. Hey, everything good?
0: No, you would never do that because you're not weird like her.
2: Yeah.
0: But whatever she's doing, she could also just look out her window and do, because she's awake. It's not like she's recording it. So she's awake. She's seeing this happen. She's commenting on it. She could be the same nosy neighbor just looking out her window.
1: Yeah.
0: But she could also, the benefit could be, she could see somebody doing something bad. They could help you. Lunchbox hates surveillance.
3: Absolutely. Like, this is an invasion of privacy. This is the problem with everything. People getting all up in your business when it has nothing to do with them. So maybe when you're walking in, talk to the camera, be like, hey, I'm just getting back from here. No need to worry about me, you know, and talk to her so you know, hey, I know you're spying on me. Leave me the crap alone. Or spray paint on the camera.
0: Mostly they're up on the corner of a house.
1: And that would
0: kinda
1: probably
0: hard
1: be
0: to reach.
1: That'd be illegal.
2: If you spray paint the
0: vandalism.
2: Camera, they're going to see you doing it.
3: Oh, that's right.
1: Unless you wear a mask. But you can't. You can't be coming out of your house. You got to like.
0: That's go true.
1: Somewhere. It's a lot.
0: Yeah, you got to go around. that's all.
1: Yeah,
0: but if you see you walk out,
3: yeah,
0: that'd be interesting. It's a nosy neighbor. Let it be, because she could be looking with her own eyeballs. But that sucks. Just know she's watching everything. I mean, really, just know she's probably telling people too. You know, she got a big mouth.
1: Yeah.
0: Telling other people. All right, there you go. Close it up.

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Tuesday. I'm Tara Holly, and hey, grab your coffee, turn the radio up just a little bit. Let's make today a good one. All right, let's see what's on the way. Some Jason, Aldean, Tucker Wetmore, too. Right now, Ella Langley and Morgan Wallen. I can't love

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I feel ready to go. Went through the drive-thru, got my fancy coffee. 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It's Tucker Wetmore, Brunette.

Stella Lefty and Boston. Hi, Tara Holly. Now, we've been playing this one for a while now, but the story behind the song is incredible. It all started with one unfinished verse that she posted on TikTok, and now it's become one of the biggest songs in country music. Even Jason Aldean says he knew it was a hit when his 7 and 8-year-old kiddos started running around the house singing it nonstop. I just love stories like that. And it's a good reminder that you just never know what can happen when you decide to put your heart into something and share it with the world. So anyway, your thoughts on that? If you want to chat, I'm always here for you about that or anything at all inside the app. We got

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2: I'm Dennis Bragg. If Democrat Alani Bankhead was determined before, now she's firmly dug in for Montana's U.S. Senate race, even as some members of her own party called for her to step aside at a press conference in Helena yesterday, just hours before the deadline to drop off the ballot. The Air Force veteran said she will continue to run to represent Montanans who are fed up with dark money trying to influence the state's political choices. The stand comes after some leading Democrats in the legislature called for her to step down on Friday, saying independent Seth Bodner has a better chance of beating the GOP's pick, Kurt Almy.
3: So everybody's entitled to their opinion. That's what a democracy is. And I respect their choice to put out that letter. We are going to unite the party.
2: Bankhead trails her opponents for campaign funding by a large margin, but she said she'd rather have support from people with $5 in their pocket and a lot of heart. This is the Montana State News Network.
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5: 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It's dangerous for first responders to help motorists on the side of the road while cars are buzzing by at 80 miles an hour. In Montana, when you see emergency lights on the side of the road, you must slow down and move over, or face a fine or even jail time. It's the law. When you see someone pulled over, slow down and move over.
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1: It's here. Dennis Bragg with the updated Town Square weather. Areas of smoke again Tuesday with highs in the mid-80s, but that will probably be the last day of this long-holding weather pattern as the high-pressure ridge starts to break down with a few clouds Tuesday night. Then Wednesday, we'll see smoke, some sun in the afternoon with increasing clouds and a chance of showers. Those may produce some thunderstorms Wednesday night. For Thursday, a 50% chance of showers and thunderstorms in the afternoon and much cooler with highs in the upper 70s. Overnights and mornings will stay cool with lows in the 40s.
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4: 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Do you know their last names? That'll be fun, and we'll do Tell Me Something Good at 55 after every hour. 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
5: Got a girl.

Hey, it's Sarah with you. You know what? Sometimes the best chapters are the ones that come together after it seems like everything has fallen apart. If you've ever needed a fresh start, this one's for you. Because Ella Langley knows a little something about that. This is Loving Life Again.

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1: There's a very cool event happening. The Perseid meteor shower is going to peak coming up over the next couple days. Now, the good news is, too, we are not going to have a moon. It's going to be a new moon. So if you could get away from the smoke, if you could get away from the city lights, you'll get a chance to see that. And there's a slight chance there may be some northern lights happening as well. So you may want to check that out. It's going to be happening over the next couple nights. We, of course, have details for you on the app and on the website. But keep your eyes to the sky.
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0: Well, hello there, Tara Holly. It is a pleasure to spend part of your Tuesday with you. What's going on? Anything on your mind? Reach out inside the app. Let's see what's going up for you. Some Jelly Roll, Luke Bryan to look forward to. And now, Lee Bryce.
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0: Can I tell you something? I swear our noses have better memories than our brains. Hi, Tara Holly. Just heard from Taylor Swift. Yeah, because smell can instantly take us back. And I know there's some evidence supporting this, you know, science. Anyway, somebody is in the break room. I guess they're making cookies or brownies, some kind of baked goods. And as soon as this is over, I'm going to go and give them a big hug. Because I immediately feel like I'm an 8-year-old at my grandma's house. You know what I mean? Do you have something like that? You smell something and like instantly you're 8 years old. Maybe it's fresh cut grass or somebody grilling, or maybe it's sunscreen. Crayons is a big one for me. But what is that for you? If you had to pick one smell that instantly takes you somewhere else, what would it be? Let me know inside the app. Meanwhile, I'll be here lining up some.
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2: Dennis Bragg with the updated Town Square weather. Areas of smoke again Tuesday with highs in the mid-80s, but that will probably be the last day of this long-holding weather pattern as the high-pressure ridge starts to break down with a few clouds Tuesday night. Then Wednesday, we'll see smoke, some sun in the afternoon with increasing clouds and a chance of showers. Those may produce some thunderstorms Wednesday night. For Thursday, a 50% chance of showers and thunderstorms in the afternoon and much cooler with highs in the upper 70s. Overnights and mornings will stay cool with lows in the 40s.
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1: Tomorrow morning, if you love television trivia, I'll give you a famous TV character. Do you know their last names? That'll be fun, and we'll do Tell Me Something Good at 55 after every hour. We will see you Wednesday on the Bobby Bones Show.

It's just life truth. Some relationships just fade away, become memories, some good, some bad. But they can also inspire some really good country songs. Here's Lauren Elena and Chase Matthew, All My Exes.

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1: Hello, friends. Dennis Bragg here. Reminder that right now, as we get through the heart of the fire season, there are some restrictions to keep in mind. We have stage 2 fire restrictions right now in Missoula and in the Bitterroot Valley, where we have extreme fire risk right now and several fires burning. And then, of course, stage 1 fire restrictions now taking effect in Lake County and up on the reservation. And be ready for it to interfere a little bit with some of your recreational plans. For example, the Black Bear fire burning east of Hamilton right now has closed the Scalcoho Highway to all through traffic. Be careful out there.
0: Turn it on. 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

Hey, hey, it's Sarah Holly. Good timing getting into a whole bunch of new country. Back to back to back. We got Thomas Rhett and Kane Brown headed your way shortly. And now, of course, Ella Langley, whose album Dandelion has been declared the top country album for the first half of 2026. Here's Choose in Texas from that album right now.

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Hey, it's Tara. Hope you're getting a chance to actually go and enjoy some lunch today. All right. Taking a breather can really help. Morgan Wallen, Keith Urban coming. Here's Lainey Wilson. I know.

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I tell you, I've been thinking about Keith Urban lately. 8 months post-divorce from Nicole Kidman. Just wondering how he's doing. You know, Nicole Kidman has been seen with, you know, who some are saying could be a potential love interest. If you haven't seen the photos, you can get caught up now inside the app. Anyway, wishing them both.

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No, it isn't. But the older you get, do you find yourself remembering advice maybe you heard when you were a kid that, you know, maybe didn't resonate at the time, but you're like, oh, now I get it. That was John Morgan, kid myself. I'm Tara Holly. Hello. Yeah, so sometimes when we need the advice as we go through life, it's like, oh, yeah, I remember my mom telling me that, or, oh, yeah, I remember that teacher told me that. Do you have anything that stuck with you, some advice you've received over the years? I always heard about letting go of things you can't control, you know, and it can be harder to do than it sounds, but I'm working on it. What about you? What is some life advice that you're finally realizing was, you know, really important for you to know? I'd love to chat with you about it inside the app. All right, hang on.

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2: The fire lines in the West Pioneers, firefighters taking advantage of some clearing in the smoke using more than two dozen tanker retardant drops to stop what is now the largest fire in the state this year, the Sand Creek Fire, which has now burned nearly 16,000 acres, forcing evacuations along the Pioneer Scenic Byway and down into the northern Grasshopper Creek Valley. The adjacent Bobcat Lakes Fire to the north has also burned over 7,600 acres. The fires have continued to try running to the east, with firefighters working to catch spot fires along the byway. The fires in the West Pioneers aren't the only ones keeping firefighters on edge right now. The Black Bear Fire, burning in the Sapphire Range east of Hamilton, is now over 1,800 acres with no containment, as fire crews work to drive the blaze into previous burn scars in hopes of slowing it down. This is the Montana State News Network.
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Hi there, Tara with you. If you're out and about, please do drive like you know each other. You know what? I really love this song so much. Very relatable, perhaps to you as well, because it is amazing how we can put on a brave face for the whole world, but we still know what's going on. Our heart still knows exactly how we feel. And that is the story in this one. Jason Aldean, Don't Tell.

0: All right, so let's chat. What are you binge watching lately?
1: Hmm?
0: I did take your advice. I finally watched the Yellowstone prequel, 1883, starring Tim McGraw, Faith Hill. God, they did such a great job. What should I watch next? Let me know. Inside the app. Here's Harney with Tim McGraw, Eric Church, and Morgan Wallen.

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1: Even with a 4 cent drop in prices the past week, see how much pain at the pump Montanans are still dealing with. The latest on our gas prices compared to the rest of the country. We are still mighty high. And enjoy our gallery of 9 of Montana's quirkiest landmarks.
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Good afternoon, Tara here. So, how was lunch? Or maybe you're having it now. Food photos, always welcome inside the app. All right, on the way, we got some Kane Brown and Parmalee for you. Right now, Lainey Wilson.

0: Well, hey there. James, is that you? What are you doing?
1: Just hanging out.
0: Well, thank you for hanging out with us. We got Parmalee here. This is Cowgirl.

If you're on the road, thanks for letting us be your musical companion. That was George Burge featuring Luke Bryan. Ride, ride, ride. Hey, it's Tara Holly. Yeah, I hope you're having a fantastic Tuesday. Speaking of being out and about, can anybody explain to me why it seems like there's always somebody driving about 15 miles under the speed limit, and you look over and they look like they have absolutely nowhere to be, aren't even aware that they're driving so slowly. And this can even happen when you're on your way to work. While I appreciate that they're not, you know, speeding like they're, you know, like they're on the Autobahn, at the same time, it's like, hi, some of us need to arrive at a relatively reasonable hour, you know? Our bosses aren't real keen on, oh, you know, I just was doing a little Sunday driving on a Tuesday. Anyway, I don't know what that is. I know that we love to harp on traffic, but it's like you took driver's ed too, didn't you? Like you understand how the signs work. Anyway, it's a whole thing. But if you are out, please drive like you know each other and try to go sort of around the speed limit. Okay, good.

0: Hey, hey, we're pretty good.
1: Yeah.
0: Might have to start a band.
1: I got it.
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good Tuesday afternoon, Tara Holly. All right, this song, ooh, it gives you the feels. Listen, sometimes the strongest thing you can do is let somebody know when you need them. That's the heart behind this one from Dan and Shay. Say So.

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1: Tomorrow morning, if you love television trivia, we'll give you a famous TV character. Do you know their last names? That'd be fun, and we'll do Tell Me Something Good at 55 after every hour. We will see.

0: Now, we wouldn't be besties if I didn't remind you to go get qualified to win our Hall Pass Cash inside the app. We're talking about a $500 prepaid Visa gift card. Tell me, what would you do were you to win that money?
1: There's so much that I could just really...
0: Yeah, relate. Here's Ella Langley with Morgan Wallen.

0: Highlighted by a performance by Tim Montana Saturday night. We have all the details for you. And a concerned Missoula citizen might have kept a lot of people out of harm's way by reporting a drunk driver who was soon after pulled over by police.
1: Montana's number one for
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face. Front page obituary. He was a millionaire. He left his fortune to some guy he barely knew. His kids were mad as hell.

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0: So how's your Tuesday then, huh?
1: Want to talk about it? Always here for you inside the app. Tara Huntley with you. Hang on for some Morgan Wallen. Lady A on the way right now. Old Dominion.
2: Well, it was down some street we couldn't even pronounce. We were stuck in the middle, loving every ounce. Tequila was cheap, but the flow we were feeling was real.

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So I thought it was a brilliant plan. I was kind of in a hurry, had some friends coming over for dinner last weekend, and I was really hungry. I didn't want to go to the grocery store because I knew that I would put everything in the basket. Thought the online thing would be better. Oh, no. No, here's what happened. It's Lady A. That's on the way.

0: pretty convinced at this point. Grocery shopping online is online dating for food. Hey, it's Tara. Just heard from Kenny Chesney. Like I was saying, I decided to go on to the house last weekend. Friends coming over. Plus, I was hungry. Thought I'd be too tempted going to the grocery store in person. So I get home doing my online grocery order. Thought it would be better. Thought I would be a little bit more, you know, subdued. No. Because it is so easy to be like, yeah, I need 2 pints of ice cream. Absolutely. Put that in there. You know, it's a whole thing. Now, I was glad I did that at 10 p.m. that night. And then the next morning, I was less glad that I did that. But anyway, have you found that to be true? I know some people say grocery shopping online, you're more likely to just sort of stay on target. Anyway, let's chat about it inside the app. Hang on for some.
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Hey, it's Tara. So what's up with Bailey Zimmerman lately? Well, you know, July 30th, he announced that he had to cancel his shows overseas. He is doing some shows this month here in North America, but he's been focusing on writing new music with his best buds, he said. And he's clearly having a really good time doing it. Get caught up right now. We got that for you inside the app. Here's Chevy Silverado.

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1: Tomorrow morning, if you love television trivia, I'll give you a famous TV character. Do you know their last names? That'll be fun, and we'll do Tell Me Something Good at 55 after every hour. We will see you Wednesday on the Bob and Bone Show. Did you grow

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Oh, you have noticed that. 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
1: There's a very cool event happening. The Perseid meteor shower is going to peak coming up over the next couple days. Now, the good news is, too, we are not going to have a moon. It's going to be a new moon. So if you could get away from the smoke, if you could get away from the city lights, you'll get a chance to see that. And there's a slight chance there may be some northern lights happening as well. So you may want to check that out. It's going to be happening over the next couple nights. We, of course, have details for you on the app and on the website. 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

All right, Tara, head it out, please. Enjoy the rest of your Tuesday afternoon and on into your evening. But I got a lineup on the way you're going to love. Perfect soundtrack for getting you through the workday and on to the next thing. Luke Combs, Low Cash, headed your way next. And now, Stella Lefty. Bye.

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Thanks for hanging out with me. We play the most country for your workday. Coming up, Riley Green, Lainey Wilson, and we'll throw it back with Toby Keith. Right now, Tucker Wetmore.

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Chrissy, and my son hates to go to Lowe's with me, and it got me thinking, what's something you hated doing when you were a kid, but you love it now as an adult? Let me know on our app.

0: Lainey Wilson, phone, keys, wallet, hates Chrissy. And Mike told me on the app that he hated having to take naps when he was a kid, but now he tries to take one every day as an adult. That's true. Me too. Patty told me on her app that she always wanted to be doing something and going somewhere when she was younger, and now she loves just to stay put at home. These are great, so keep sharing on our app. On the way, Morgan Wallen and Taylor Swift.
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2: I'm Dennis Bragg. One of the debates over data centers focused on the amount of power needed. Some new numbers showing Montana has quite the shortfall, as Nick Northern explains.
3: Newly released documents are giving Montanans a look at just how much electricity some proposed data centers could have needed. The documents were recently made public by the Montana Public Service Commission after the agreements were no longer considered active. But they show that three companies had previously discussed projects with Northwestern Energy that could have required a combined 1,650 megawatts of power. For comparison, Northwestern's current maximum energy capacity in Montana is around 1,600 megawatts of power, meaning we were 50 megawatts of power short. Now, while these specific proposals are no longer moving forward, the numbers show just how large Montana's potential data center boom could become. For the Montana State News Network, I'm Nick Northern.
2: This is the Montana State News Network.
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1: Tomorrow morning, if you love television trivia, we'll give you a famous TV character. Do you know their last names? That'd be fun, and we'll do Tell Me Something Good at 55 after every hour. We will see you Wednesday on The Bobby Bones Show.

talking about the thing you hated as a kid, but now you love as an adult. Lori hated to have to be quiet when she was a kid. Now she loves her house when it's silent and nobody's home. Bill loves mowing the lawn, but he hated it when his dad told him to do it. Here's Riley Green.

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1: Hello, friends. Dennis Bragg here. Reminder that right now, as we get through the heart of the fire season, there are some restrictions to keep in mind. We have stage 2 fire restrictions right now in Missoula and in the Bitterroot Valley, where we have extreme fire risk right now and several fires burning. And then, of course, stage 1 fire restrictions now taking effect in Lake County and up on the reservation. And be ready for it to interfere a little bit with some of your recreational plans. For example, the Black Bear fire burning east of Hamilton right now has closed the Scalcoho Highway to all through traffic. Be careful out there.
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That's Taylor Swift. Did you hear that her hubby, Travis Kelce, wants to record a country album? Oh, that sounds awful. I'm just saying. Here's Sugarland. 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

Hey, it's Chrissy. Going to make the rest of your workday go by fast with the most new country, Jelly Roll's latest, Kane Brown, and the new Morgan Wallen. 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

0: That's John Morgan, Kid Myself. Speaking of kids, I'm asking, what did you hate doing as a kid but absolutely love it now as an adult? Lexi said she always hated staying in on a rainy day. Now she prays for rain so she doesn't have to do anything outside. I love that. That's a great one. Mandy told me on the app that she loves going grocery shopping now but hated it when her mom dragged her there as a kid. On the way, got FG.
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2: Dennis Bragg with the updated Town Square weather. Areas of smoke again Tuesday with highs in the mid-80s, but that will probably be the last day of this long-holding weather pattern as the high-pressure ridge starts to break down with a few clouds Tuesday night. Then Wednesday, we'll see smoke, some sun in the afternoon with increasing clouds and a chance of showers. Those may produce some thunderstorms Wednesday night. For Thursday, a 50% chance of showers and thunderstorms in the afternoon and much cooler with highs in the upper 70s. Overnights and mornings will stay cool with lows in the 40s.
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1: 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Do you know their last names? That'd be fun. And we'll do Tell Me Something Good at 55 after every hour. We will see.

Hey, Mark, thanks for hitting me up on our app, telling me how you hated coffee as a kid, but understand now as an adult. We can't live without it. My son hates it when I drag him to Lowe's, and I was the same way. But now I love looking at everything in the seasonal section.

0: 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Check out the story of Montana transplants who clash in a new HBO series called Neighbors. 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

0: Here we go. It's a drive home with me, Chrissy. Are you ready to leave work in your rearview mirror? Let's do it. With the most country on the way, Chris Stapleton, Zach Brown Band, and Zach Top. Right now, it's Kenny Chesney.
1: Double wide quick stop, midnight tea, top jack in her cherry coat town. Mama and daddy put the roots right here, cause this is where the car broke down. Yellow dog school bus, kicking up red dust, kicking.

in an office, at home, or on the road, we have your country. It's 30 minutes of nonstop country. Eagle 93.3.

We're talking about the things we hated as a kid, but we love now as an adult. Hey, it's Chrissy. Vivian told me that when she was a kid, she didn't like having to take a bath. Now, she tries to take a bath every day of the week. Here's Thomas Rhett.

0: Three words, back to school. How do those words make you feel? Hey, it's Chrissy. You might want to have a few more weeks of the summer. I'm with you. But it's coming soon. The kids will need a bunch of stuff, a bunch of school supplies, new clothes, and new sneakers. The list goes on and on. But we're going to help you out with all of that. It's our Hall Pass Cash. You could win a $500 prepaid Visa gift card right now on our app. All you have to do is go to the app to enter to win.
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2: I'm Dennis Bragg. Stage 1 fire restrictions now in effect for all Montana fish, wildlife, and parks properties across Lake County. Due to dry conditions and elevated wildfire danger under the Stage 1 guidelines, campfires are strictly prohibited at state parks, fishing access sites, and wildlife management areas except within designated steel fire grates provided at FWP locations. Outdoor smoking restricted to enclosed vehicles, buildings, or cleared areas at least 3 feet in diameter, while cooking remains allowed using liquid petroleum or propane stoves. Again, that's for the Stage 1 restrictions. Those follow similar actions by Lake County and the Confederated Salish and Kootenai tribes and will remain in place until further notice. You want to make note that some areas, including Missoula and the Bitterroot, are already at Stage 2 fire restrictions.
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4: For a new Kia today. Dennis Bragg with the updated Town Square weather. Areas of smoke again Tuesday with highs in the mid-80s, but that will probably be the last day of this long-holding weather pattern as the high-pressure ridge starts to break down with a few clouds Tuesday night. Then Wednesday, we'll see smoke, some sun in the afternoon with increasing clouds and a chance of showers. Those may produce some thunderstorms Wednesday night. For Thursday, a 50% chance of showers and thunderstorms in the afternoon and much cooler with highs in the upper 70s. Overnights and mornings will stay cool with lows in the 40s.
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So Chris Stapleton showed up in Toronto at a Guns N' Roses show and sang Knocking on Heaven's Door with them. He was amazing. You can hear it and read more about it right now on our app.

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4: Tomorrow morning, if you love television trivia, I'll give you a famous TV character. Do you know their last name? That'll be fun, and we'll do Tell Me Something Good at 55 after every hour. We will see you Wednesday on the Bobby Bones Show.

It's Chrissy. Samantha told us on her app that she hated when she got socks for Christmas. Now she can't wait to get as many as possible because her feet are always cold. That's a really good one.

0: Highlighted by a performance by Tim Montana Saturday night. 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And a concerned Missoula citizen might have kept a lot of people out of harm's way by reporting a drunk driver who was soon after pulled over by police.
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